0: Dinâmica FM.
1: How can I not leak it? I look so good, you look so good. 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You only live once. 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

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Oh my, my, oh my, my love, I take one look at you, you're taking me out.

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4: 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The music's too low.
5: I'll make him turn it up.